0: Hi, this is John Taylor from Duran Duran.
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woke last night to the sound of thunder. How far off, I sat and wondered. Started humming a song from 1962. In a funny how the night moves.

0: Sie hören die Radio 1 Jukebox zu Counting Crows, die Folk-Rockband aus Kalifornien mit dem Frontmann Adam Duritz, der keine einfache Kindheit hatte. Er war anders als die anderen Kinder auch. Bei ihm hat es ein Drama gegeben, wie in allen, also vielen Familien. Er hat zwar grossartige Eltern gehabt, aber er hat von einer leicht psychischen Erkrankung.
1: I have a little bit of a mental illness and that made me different from everybody else as a kid. And I definitely felt that. And I think we all have some trauma. You know, we all go through some things that are difficult. And strangely enough, a lot of artists are born out of trauma and difficulty. I had great parents, but a weird childhood because I was weird. You know, I was different from other kids and I didn't know why.
0: So der Adam Duritz, der Frontmann von Counting Crows, auf Deutsch ja Krähenzelle. Das ist ein Bandname, der entstanden ist durch einen Kinderreim und eine Filmszene von einer sehr guten Freundin.
1: Well, one of my best friends, Mary Louise Parker, the first movie she ever made right out of college was called Signs of Life. And there's a scene in the movie where Vince D'Onofrio and Kevin O'Connor are standing on a hillside trying to figure out what they're going to do with the rest of their lives. And a flock of crows flies up. And Vince says to Kevin, what was that nursery rhyme your grandmother used to tell us about counting crows? And I saw the movie in the theaters, but when it came out on VHS, I was at home watching it. And at the same time, I had just started this band and I was making a list of band names. And I had about 60 terrible band names on this sheet of paper. And I was doing it while I was rewatching the movie, and that scene came up, and I thought, Counting Crows.
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0: Und mit dem Adam Duritz von Counting Crows. Mit ihm habe ich länger über sein Leben, seine Band und seine Musik können reden, aber auch über einen von meinen Favorites, Hanging Around. Schließlich hat er da 10 Jahre in Clubs rumgehängt, rumgespielt, bis er dann mit fast 30 den Durchbruch hat.
1: You know, I spent 10 years playing in the clubs in San Francisco and Berkeley, and I loved my hometown, but there was a long time where I was just going nowhere. I was trying, I was playing in bands. You know, by the time Counting Crows hit, I was 27 the first time anyone from a record company came to see me play. I was 28 when we got signed, 29 when the record came out. I turned 30 during the first big tour. And I just wrote this song. It's kind of about all those years struggling, feeling like I was treading water, going nowhere. You know, even though I loved my hometown, after a while it was like, I should be out of here. And I'm still here, you know, and I was remembering that feeling for those 10 years while I was playing in the clubs. And, hanging around is kind of a song about that.

0: so geil gefunden, dass man sie von verschiedensten DJs remixen lassen hat. Und so ist dann am Schluss die Radioversion entstanden.
1: And everybody loved it so much. And then we got the idea that it would be fun to like look for different DJs to do a remix of it. And Ron Fair ended up coming up with a kind of a cool way to do it. And so we let him take the song and make a remix of it. I mean, when we play in concert, we play our original sort of acoustic hip hop version. But the single that was put out was Ron's remix of it.

0: Soundtrack sein zu Schreck 2. 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
1: Liebste Fiona, wir laden dich zu einem königlichen Ball zu Ehren deiner Eheschließung ein. 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
4: Was?
0: 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Und die Macher haben ihm dann erklärt, was sie möchten haben.
5: I really enjoyed it. It was difficult. I went to Amblin Studios, which is Steven Spielberg's studio, and I sat with the producers and the director, and they took me through the entire movie. They showed me most of it, and the parts that weren't finished yet, they showed me storyboards, so I understood the whole film. And then we went back and watched the opening scene, and they sort of described to me what they wanted. And then I took a DVD home with me and I worked on it for a while.
0: Es war ein Krampf, er ist nicht weitergekommen und auch ein bisschen unter Druck, weil sie da kurz vor dem Tourstart gewesen sind in Europa. Er hat darum fast abgebrochen und DreamWorks gesagt, dass sie da einen anderen fürs Lied suchen sollen. Aber zwei Tage vor dem Tourstart hat er das Gröbste zusammen gehabt.
5: And I really struggled at first because it was hard to write for something. I usually don't have any ideas ahead of time when I write, and whatever comes, I sort of follow that. But I was really trying to like fit something in there. I almost was at the point where I was going to call them because I had to leave for tour in Europe. And about 3 or 4 days before we had to leave, I was about to call the studio and say, "Hey, look, you should call somebody else because I'm stuck and I don't want you to be left in the lurch." And then like 2 days before we left, I came up with it. I figured out the song. I didn't finish it, but I got a lot of it. And then I think I finished the rest of it with some help from the guys in a hotel room in Liverpool on tour.
0: Und so haben sie das Lied für Schreck 2 noch auf Tour fertig gemacht, sind dabei in London in ein Aufnahmestudio. Und es ist dann ein Hin und Her mit DreamWorks und am Schluss ist das Lied dann auch für den Film angepasst worden. Sein Lied, das was wir jetzt hier hören im Radio, fängt ja eher gerade mit der elektrischen Gitarre an, aber im Film ist das Lied dann sanfter abgeändert worden.
5: And then we went to a studio in London at the end of that leg. We had like 2 days off before finishing the European tour and heading to South Africa and Australia. So we were in London and we went to a studio and we worked on the song. And it was very interesting because we would call DreamWorks back in America and we would talk to the director. We would send him a mix and he would set it up and play it against the movie. And then he would call us back with some ideas. And one thing we realized was that like the version you hear on the radio is not the version that's in the movie because it needed to start more gently. Our recording went right into the electric guitars and it needed to start more gently. So we went and we recorded an acoustic version of sort of the first third or half of the song. And then we played it. We switched to electric in the middle of the song. And that way it enabled it to go with the scenes in the movie. So it builds more gently and then it launches into the song. And it was really challenging and a lot of fun.

0: Accidentally Love von der Band Counting Crows Soundtrack zu Schreck 2. Und jetzt zum Lied von einem Künstler für den Künstler, sagt der Künstler Adam Duritz. Weil ein Künstler kreiert etwas aus dem Nichts, wie der Michelangelo bei der Sixtinischen Kapelle.
1: That's very much a song about why people are, you know, driven to create things, to make things. Because that's the life of an artist, is just being a maker. You know, you take nothing and make something. You know, you create things out of the blue, which is also kind of this reaching for the divine. I mean, that's sort of, and God said, let there be light. I mean, that's sort of the essence of divinity, is to create something out of nothing. And I think that's part of what humans try to do when they make art. Because it's not like a, you know, a house where you build it out of wood and you have a structure. You know, with a song, you have a bunch of feelings and you just try and turn them into something solid. And I thought about Michelangelo lying on scaffolding under the roof of the Sistine Chapel, you know, like looking up towards the heavens, reaching for God, you know, like, and also that particular image of God and Adam reaching their hands out for each other on the roof of the Sistine Chapel. And how that's the life of an artist, is the constantly striving to create and to reach for something outside of yourself, to take the things inside yourself and then reach for something more.
0: Du redest vom Lied «When I Dream» of Michelangelo. Weil laut dem amerikanischen Komponisten Stephen Sondheim bleiben im Leben zwei Sachen, Kunst und Kind.
1: Well, that's a great quote from Stephen Sondheim, that there's only two things that you leave behind, children and art.

0: Hi, this is David Coverdale from Whitesnake.
1: Hi, this is Sting. Don't go away.
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